0: Virginia.
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4: Let us all remember that we are in the holy presence of God.
5: In the name of the Father, and of the Son, and of the Holy Spirit. Amen.
4: The angel of the Lord declared unto Mary,
5: and she conceived by the power of the Holy Spirit.
4: Hail Mary, full of grace, the Lord is with thee. Blessed art thou amongst women, and blessed is the fruit of thy womb, Jesus.
5: Holy Mary, Mother of God, pray for us sinners, now and at the hour of our death. Amen.
4: Behold the handmaid of the Lord.
5: Be it done unto me according to your word.
4: Hail Mary, full of grace, the Lord is with thee. Blessed art thou amongst women, and blessed is the fruit of thy womb, Jesus.
5: Holy Mary, Mother of God, pray for us sinners, now and at the hour of our death. Amen.
4: And the Word was made flesh,
5: and dwelt among us.
4: Hail Mary, full of grace, the Lord is with thee. Blessed art thou amongst women, and blessed is the fruit of thy womb, Jesus.
5: Holy Mary, Mother of God, pray for us sinners, now and at the hour of our death. Amen.
4: Pray for us, Holy Mary, Mother of God,
5: that we may be made worthy of the promises of Christ.
4: Let us pray.
5: Pour forth, we beseech thee, O Lord, thy grace into our hearts, that we to whom the incarnation of Christ, thy Son, was made known by the message of an angel, may by his passion and cross be brought to the glory of his resurrection, through the same Christ our Lord. Amen.
4: Glory be to the Father, and to the Son, and to the Holy Spirit.
5: As it was in the beginning, is now, and ever shall be, world without end. Amen.
4: Glory be to the Father, and to the Son, and to the Holy Spirit.
5: As it was in the beginning, is now, and ever shall be, world without end. Amen.
4: Glory be to the Father, and to the Son, and to the Holy Spirit.
5: As it was in the beginning, is now, and ever shall be, world without end. Amen.
4: Saint Cecilia,
5: pray for us.
4: Saint John Baptist de la Salle,
5: pray for us.
4: Leave Jesus in our hearts forever.
5: In the name of the Father, and of the Son, and of the Holy Spirit. Amen.
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Pero nung January 29, ito lang, 2026, ha? Under GR number 26157, hmm? And Office of the Private Petitioner versus Manager Arthur Carandang. Ang totoo po rito, ang nag-petition po review, ha? Under Rules 45, ha? Of the Rules of Court. Ah, balik ko ah. Petition for review on certiorari under Rule 45, the Rules of Court, was filed by the Office of President. Sino? Si Bongbong Marcos. Ah, represented by former Executive Secretary Victor Rodriguez. Victor Rodriguez. Medyo kakampi na nito dati. Siya po ang nag-file ng petition for review on certiorari under Rule 45 of the Rules of Court. Ah, kailan niya ito pinahal? Nako, pagpupo ni President Bongbong. Pagpupo, kaya 2022. Pero meanwhile, si Atty. Carandang ay tinanggal ni Duterte. Matapak sinabi ng Korte dito sa desisyon ng Korte Suprema, yung order ni Duterte na tanggalin siya ay void. At ito, directing Major Arthur Carandang to cease and desist from performing his powers and functions as overall deputy ombudsman and declaring his post vacant is likewise declared void. So, yung order ni Duterte na-declare na void dahil po sa petition for review ni yung Executive Secretary President Marcos na si Victor Rodriguez under Rule 45. At sinabi rito, Carandang is entitled into all retirement benefits effective upon the expiration of his term. Midterm kasi po ito. Hindi naman sila hanggang retirement age. No, midterm po ito, fixed term. He's likewise entitled to receive the salaries corresponding to the period of his preventive suspension and dismissal, but only up to the end of his term. Up to the end of his term. Ang end yata ng term niya is, I think in July 2018 yata. July 2018. 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
1: 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Downy Rock the Rub. Bango, bango.

Moving on to exactly 15 minutes past the hour of 8 o'clock in the evening. There's something from Rockstar 3, Don't Leave Me Alone. And of course, I'm gonna leave you with this song. Alas sa itong programa, TLC, kung True Love Conversation, na ganito na lang. Thank you so much for always logging in right here sa itong programa, TLC, every evening. And catch me again tomorrow evening at around 7 o'clock hanggang alas 9 pa rin po tayo ng gabi. Only right here on 106.3 Bell FM and Radio Bagting. Well, anyway, it's the natatok naman nga mag-avail sa itong product package, especially ugma pohong adlawo sa Target Line Superfoods Perolina o Target Line Power Scent Lenement Oil o makapaldung na paldun na naman. 0938-002-8888. I-text lang inyo ang kapangalan, address o inyong contact number sa 0938-002-8888. Get to go now. Thank you so much. Alas 8:51 na. 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And all the time, God is good. Bye.

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0: Grand Lotto fans, it's time for the much-awaited game of the night. 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Once again, ma'am, please press that button and let's play Grand Lotto 655. 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This time, 55 drawballs numbered 1 to 55 ang nasa loob ng draw machine. At mag-isa pa rin itong pipili ng 6 winning numbers. The first number is 33. Sa jackpot-bearing games ng Lotto, paghahatian equally ang jackpot prize kung dalawa o higit pa ang ating jackpot winners. The second number is 13. Dito sa Grand Lotto, 60 pesos ang instant panalo kung mag-match ang 3 numbers ninyo sa ating winning combination. The third number is 47. 1.3 million pesos naman ang paghahatian equally ng lahat ng makakaswerte ng 4 grand winning numbers. The fourth number is 46. At sa makakuha ng 5 nanalo numero sa ating Grand Lotto, 1.4 million pesos ang inyong paghahati ang papremyo. The fifth number is 17. Reminder muli sa lahat, 18 years old pataas lang ang pwedeng sumali sa anumang game ng PCSO. Good luck, Grand Lotto players! And the sixth number is 25. Philippines, recapping tonight's Grand Lotto winning numbers, we have 33, 13, 47, 46, 17, and 25 in any order for the jackpot prize of 81,488,086 pesos and 77 centavos net of the agent's price commission. Big shout out po sa mga nanalo at sa next set of prizes. Digit Games naman ang bibida.
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Good number is 0. And the fourth and final number we have, 3. Again, tonight for the Lotto winning combination, we have 9, 0, 0, and 3 in exact order. Kung hindi sinuwerte sa 4 numbers, baka nasa 3 numeros ang naghihintay na panalo. So get ready to play the 3D Lotto game. Dito naman sa 3D Lotto, instant winner kayo ng 4,500 pesos per 10 peso play pag nagmatch ang 3 numbers nyo sa winning combination in exact order. 750 pesos or 1,500 pesos naman ang take-home prize sa Rambolito System Play. Thrice daily ang 3D Lotto. That's every 2 p.m., 5 p.m., and 9 p.m. There you have it, our 3D Lotto winning combination. The first number is 9. For the second number we have 2. And the third number is 4. Muli po ang ating 3D Lotto winning combination for tonight. We have 9, 2, and 4 in exact order. At para sa huling hirit ng papremyo, hindi dapat palabasin ang swerteng hatid ng Lucky 2 numbers ng 2D Lotto Game. Birthday, anniversary, age, address ng bahay, basta 2 numbers from 1 to 31 pwedeng isali yan dito sa 2D Lotto. 4,000 pesos ang panalo pag nagmatch yan sa winning combination in exact order. At kung nanalo by the Rambolito System Play naman, 2,000 pesos ang maiuuwi ninyo. Tandaan, 18 years old pataas lamang po ang pwedeng maglaro ng anumang game ng PCSO. At narito na ang resulta ng ating 2D Lotto draw. For the first number, we have 27. And the second number is 15. Recapping the 2D Lotto winning numbers for the 9 p.m. draw, we have 27 and 15 in exact order. Congratulations po sa lahat ng ating lucky winners. Sa ating mga newbie players naman na nagtatanong ng schedule ng ating Lotto Draws, narito po, panoorin natin. 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
2: 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Put your head on my shoulder.